Oriol FM guarantee. No crop songs. Got it? Yes. Good. Now, back to the music.

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But he refused to accept his fate, and today his honor has been restored.

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And today we're just modern talking.

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We have more hit songs for you. 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

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The hottest tracks, the hottest artists, the hit radio on 91.7 FM.